0: Bigfoot.
1: Stop and Shop, 1343 Main Street. It's going to be the corner that's behind the gas station near where that new bottle return is for 243. Juveniles, caller place will be Zach, loss prevention. Said that they have entered the store multiple times today, stolen candy, and then is attempting to sell it to the patrons that are parking. One's in a gray shirt and one's in a black shirt. He had them on camera at time of call.

0: 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Is one of them LJ Jr.?
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Tallon Apartment 106 Mile Hill Road, close to Tallon Farms Road. 1.5-year-old evaluation, 2038.

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0: doors.
1: How many vehicles total are there?
0: One vehicle with exposure damage.
1: Roger, one primary, one slightly damaged.

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Insurance not confirmed.

0: State Fire Marshal is on the line wondering if any of this is suspicious.
1: Vehicle's been parked approximately 10 months. Has it been run or worked on recently?

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1: 3-foot recreational connected with the groove line under control track.

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0: 32, I'm fine.

19 Main Street, meet with the FEIU Detective Basley. He would like to provide some information, documentation in regards to the fire that was set.

0: position is the RO of the truck in the call already.
1: Move it from the other, the 48 to the file 3.
0: Yeah, the 48 from earlier should be Jose, first name.
1: Enrique Alberto as the RO of the vehicle.
0: Copy, I'll have an op for you in a minute.

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1: 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Nine 405 169.

Station KOMA, Fire Department, inbound 601, sign 289 Windham Road, the Ridge Recovery, using the front door. 360 male detoxing with hallucinations.

Devil Ruby Road, Deer Park Apartments, Apartment 2, odor investigation. St. Wellington Apartments, 87 Ruby Road, Deer Park Apartments, Apartment 2, odor investigation, 10 minutes.

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1: Roger, what's the name by Duncan?

someone, the Wyndham Center paramedic. 103 North Road, the Douglas Manor, first floor, B wing, Bravo wing. Room 119, B Bravo, 64-year-old male, chest pain, weak pulse. WW201 Fire Department, Sedge Mount 601 with medic, 32. 103 North Road, Douglas Manor, first floor, Bravo wing. Room 119, B Bravo, 64-year-old male, chest pain with a weak pulse.

1, Mech 32. 103 North Rose, as a center, first floor, Bravo Wing, room 119, Bravo. 64-year-old male, chest pain with a weak pulse.

Station Gate of Womack. Fire Department him on 601 with Medic 32, responding to Wyndham Center, 103 North Road, Douglas Manor, on the first floor on the Bravo wing. From 119, 64-year-old male chest pain with a weak pulse. Is responsive.

0: 3. 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

291 Main Street, Plains Road. Vehicle accident, no injuries, Fluidsville. Geographic Department, Dan Owens. Meet the PD, 291 Main Street, Plains Road. Two car accident, no injuries, Fluidsville, 150. 291 Main Street, meet the PD. Two car vehicle accident, no injuries, Fluidsville.

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1: VIN.
0: Juliet, Foxtrot, 1. Golf, Papa, Alpha. Delta, 6. Charlie Hotel, 2. 019, 36.

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2: Station, did you have not enough digits or something? 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
1: Ninth digit I need.
2: I'm just going to read it back to you. That's all right. Golf, Papa, Alpha, Delta, 65, Charlie Hotel, 2, 01936.
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1: Looks like Wrigley was here in Connecticut, canceled. So I'm going to see what other states can register.

0: I've got a 1990 Honda Accord out of Hartford, expired.
1: 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It is a good room.

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So people at 4:45 should be able to take the international paper turnaround.

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1: Valid, no hits. Does have a couple of 20s with an Amanda Giordani. No 5s.
0: Copy, and DOB on the last one is 81, not 82.

272 West Main Street. 19-year-old female syncope. Medic 31 responding Hebron. 272 West Main Street for a 19-year-old syncope. Going to be operating with DN on 3344.

0: 1.
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Right. JMS Department, 2900's run of the Mitchell City Road for the fire alarm. Down to 21.

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Sounds like he just wants to vent.

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0: Okay, 231's on scene. 204 Rutherford Village, nothing showing. We'll be investigating.
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0: 1578.
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1: All right, babe.

0: 184, ET 181 responding.
1: Mark Mazzaroli says that his neighbor came down, verbally threatened him about causing him harm because of a package he supposedly took. He states he never saw the package, doesn't know what his neighbor's talking about. He did say that he was going to cause bodily harm to him if he doesn't get the package back.
2: Five, we'll take it away now.
1: Person that threatened him just only is Joe.

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1: Yeah, Mark's the complainant, first floor rear of the apartment.
0: Yeah, Roger, we're familiar, 18.
2: South Bridge.

0: Pause 284.
1: Smoke from cooking, under control. Alarm reset.
0: Smoke from cooking, alarm reset. 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
1: Still set back to 10
0: engine 181.

0: 26 on.
1: Gardner Lake only has staffing for the ambulance. Good pleasure.
0: Do we have an additional call in our district?
1: Nope, they're just wondering if they could respond at all.
0: No, well, you can release some of the things.
1: Roger that, thank you.
2: One, three, nine, zero, two.

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0: ladder 126 on scene. Single story, commercial structure, nothing showing. Investigating, the crew is evacuated.
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0: Carolina, on command. Arms been reset, nothing found.
1: Just turn off on the unit.
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0: It's going to be Jackson, Philip Water Park, this state, Alpha, Foxtrot, 90356.

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0: next to Wyndham Hospital.
1: Got it.
0: This is 8, Alpha Victor 7751 0. I have the code.

0: 57 of the high school.
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0: Action Medic 31-3030 Jordan Road. 66-year-old female, recent discharge from Wyndham, altered mental status, nonverbal. Again, Southwest Fire Department, Willimantic Ambulance, Joint Action Medic 31-3030 Jordan Road. For a 66-year-old female, recent discharge from Wyndham, now nonverbal, altered mental status. Requesting go to Baptist. Time of your dispatch, 11:36, KC-284.
1: Yes, Zebra, Connecticut.

633. One personnel, medic 33, 437 Prospect Street, a group home, 60 female, low 2 sat, possible respiratory infection. Ambulance 501, Wyndham Hospital, medic 33, 437 Prospect Street, a group home, 60 female, low 2 sat, possible respiratory infection.

Houston, Fire Department, ambulance 501 Medic 33, 437 Prospect Street, 60-year-old female, level 2 set, possible respiratory infection. 104.

0: 3-7-1.
1: Four, 4-6-4 Pleasant Street, meeting up with the Jim Danahy. They're attempting to do some maintenance on an apartment. The apartment being rented by a female that's under an eviction process, making threats to burn the house down while he's in it. They're both parties are there now, not separated. Nothing extreme at this time. Again, just making threats on him.
0: Copy.

0: 71. 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
1: Southwind, all units are
0: turned. 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

26 Cents Lake Road, Wood Lake, North Room 101, for a 90-year-old female, significant hypotension. Tall apartment, checking the medic. 26 Cents Lake Road at Wood Lake, North Room 101, for a 90-year-old female, significant hypotension. Process.

QV Rescue 162. 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
1: 83 Turner Street, it's going to be a single family residence, front door is open. A Jason Dunnick on site having a verbal argument with the father. The father left, Jason went up in his room, started throwing and breaking things in the room. The call comes from the sister that's on site. Again, 83 Turner Street for the 11th.
0: Two copies.

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2: 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Can you press up?

0: And car 715 responding.
1: Get the aero department with a Wyndham medic. Riverside Drive, can we echo? 70-year-old female, the blue breathing. Car 715 responding.
0: 715, copy.

0: Kind of Andover, 25 Riverside Drive from the Hop River Home for a 78-year-old female respiratory issue. Maybe off of Long Hill Road. That's 25 Riverside Drive, Hop River Homes off of Long Hill Road. Unit 2 E-Echo for 78-year-old female respiratory. I'm up on 33-44-10.
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Thank you.

0: 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It's a two-story commercial building. 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Question 10 will be investigated.
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1: Car 110's en route to Hall Road. Squad 210 will be going back to Station 1 to respond with the ambulance 510.

6-1, at this time no medic available. 10 Valley Street Extension, apartment 3C. 75-year-old female, chest pain, vomiting. Again, ambulance 601, no medic available at this time. 10 Valley Street Extension, apartment 3C, Charlie. 75-year-old female, chest pain, vomiting. Timeout 13-17.

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to the Windham Center Fire Department, Willimantic Ambulance 501, no medic available at this time. 14th Love Road, St. Joseph Living Center, room 101 A. Apple, 75-year-old female, internal bleeding. Again, repeating the Windham Center Fire Department, Willimantic Ambulance 501, no medic available at this time. 14th Love Road, St. Joseph Living Center, room 101 A. Apple, 75-year-old female, internal bleeding. Time your dispatch, 13, 37.

0: intersection 14 Club Road, St. Joseph's Living Center, 75-year-old female, school, in Pleasant School, Colonel Lee, 101A Apple, St. Anthony.
1: Okay, you copy that last 601, can take that call.
0: 61 to take them to the hospital.

Mile 510, off at Arthur.

Data file 45, 90 South Park Street, suite number 1, the Young LLC Corporation, interior motion. There will be a key holder coming out there in a gray Nissan pickup in about 10 minutes. 90 South Park Street for the file 45, suite number 1, Young LLC, interior motion.

Medic Ambulance 601, you're responding 22 Bellavista Drive for an 80-year-old female transport window UTI. Welcome 1436.

0: Bonnie. Ambulance 6 on air, going to North Windham, 22 Bella Vista Drive, 80-year-old female, UTI. 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
1: They've got a person in there for treatment that's being uncooperative. She apparently just crashed her well. They're looking to have her transported to the hospital for an eval, but she is not cooperating.
2: We'll head over to that, Cole.
1: Roger.

0: ready.
1: Have an ETA for the key holder.
0: Pick up.

0: this really isn't active whatsoever. But they're requesting an ambulance. They said that's what they asked for.
1: Roger, EMS does.
2: Yeah, they did say that, and they also said that she was not going to go willingly, and that she had just trashed her room.

0: All units are going to be clear. They stated that she's 5x5, and when the bus gets there, they'll handle it accordingly.
1: That would have been nice if they told me that.

51 responding. 289 Windham Road, Ridge Recovery. Go to the rear entrance. 28-year-old female, psyche bell. Be advised, the PD has left the scene. They said she was disabled at the time.

CN Amos 507 responding. Thank you.

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0: Yes, medic 33. Heading up to Mansfield, One Roy Circle. Ambulance 507 currently transporting to Wyndham via 195. 21-year-old male, sinkhole episode. Let's start heading up 195 towards Roy Circle from Mansfield. Ambulance 507 currently transporting as a 21-year-old male, sinkhole episode.
1: Okay, we'll intercept on 195.
0: I should look for the visual intercept.

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1: 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Both vehicles off the side of the road.

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1: Maryland tag. 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
0: Is that temporary or a regular plate?
1: Should be a template. I'll have a vent for you when you're ready.
0: Go ahead.
1: Alpha Lima 2, Alpha Papa 5, Charlie November 4, 92041.

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1: 175 on 1546. 25, I'll be notifying you by law.
0: From one car, 175, vehicle is on fire. Using garden hose to keep in check for exposures.
1: I'm confirming the vehicle is on fire.

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1: Okay, just for the vehicle.

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0: 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Medic 31 is also responding.
1: Doing 601 responding from the pump.

0: Jackson SP has just been complete. Fire marshal's also be clear of the scene.
1: 1628.
2: Medic 33.
3: Waterman Road, 87-year-old female, altered mental status. That's 271 Waterman Road, cross street to Hoxie and Madley. Altered mental status, come up on 3372 TM.
1: Three copies.

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0: or a Gardner Lake unit, I'm giving. 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She's in the campground. Did you give her a landmark?
1: No, I was responding. I gave you my route. Nobody answered me. I'm worried he answered heading towards Backus.
0: Okay, we did not get any transmissions from that unit, or we would have answered you. This would be a missed interceptor. Thanks to Medic 28.
2: Medic 28 has a room returning. Thank you.

Start heading out to Ashford, 174 Laurel Lane, Briarly Campground, site 164. Got a fire in the cabin. 174 Briar Lane, Laurel Lane, Briarly Campground, site 164. It's going to be behind the rec hall. Got a cabin in a fire. It's laid out to Ashford.

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The cabin is evacuated. It's located directly behind the front home.

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0: car 20 is on the air. 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
1: Car 20 is site 164, caller reports it directly behind the rec center.

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1: Stand card 20. 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

0: So that's going to be 415 on 7. Thank you.
1: One responding.
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0: 31. I'm in Mansfield, 29 Crane Hill Road, 39-year-old female, hypertensive. 29 Crane Hill Road, Mansfield, 39-year-old female, hypertensive. Cross streets, Browns, and Mansfield City, come up on 44.
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1: Thank you.

0: Right. 29 Crane Hill.
1: Oh, I got it at 124 on the pad there. Well, yeah. Yeah.
0: You're right between Brownsville and Mansfield.

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1: 208 Prospect Street. It's going to be a yellow house on the right-hand side for a male versus female, physical 14, called in by a neighbor.

0: no hits to Jessica out of that address.
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0: Roger.

0: 661, the reporting party has a phone number that has dial restrictions. I will try sending in a text message.
1: We're
0: going to
1: be clear.
0: Roger, code 5.

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0: Not as reported. 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
1: New check, 55 High Street. I just took a 911 call. Somebody speaking, it wasn't Spanish, I think it was, might have been Chinese dialect, I wasn't understanding. 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

0: because I called back 911, but hung up again. 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
0: At the corner of Valley. 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
1: Yeah, definitely. I'll be out with them.

0: servicio.
1: One medic 32, you're responding 289 Wyndham Road, the Ridge Recovery, room 117 in the 8th unit, for a 44-year-old male, alcoholic disorder, altered and weakness. Attention ambulance 501 medic 31, you're responding 289 Wyndham Road, the Ridge Recovery, room 117 in the 8th unit, 44-year-old male, alcoholic disorder, altered and weakness. Here's the back entrance.
2: Okay, thank you.

Jason K to the Willimantic Fire Department, ambulance 501, medic 32. You're responding 289 Windham Road, the Ridge, room 117 in the 8th unit. 44-year-old male, alcoholic disorder.